0: Sunshine from Toronto. That is Len, L-E-N, soaring ahead. Six, number 31 on the countdown this weekend. The soundtrack of the movie Go is where you can find that if you want to buy it, with Katie Holmes and Scott Wolf. Scott Wolf, by the way, the man from Party of Five. Scott Wolf, one of the nicest guys you ever want to meet, and what a hockey player he is. By the way, as nice as he is, here's a singer who wants to be, well, say it in your own words.
1: I'm a bad girl.
0: Really? Actually, Brandy told us you would love to play a character who is bad and the opposite of Moesha, because Moesha is so good. Here is Brandy, who can't help being good in music. Number 30, Almost Doesn't Count.

She's Brandy Norwood, down one this week, number 30 on the countdown. You almost convinced me you're going to stick around, but everybody knows almost doesn't count. This is Rick Dees, and the reviewers say he is one of the greatest guitar stylists of the 20th century. In other words, he has his own style. He's a pioneer, and according to Rolling Stone magazine, Carlos Santana is in the top three of all time. Here he is with Rob Thomas on vocals from Matchbox 20, Smooth Santana.

It's smooth. What feel? Rob Thomas, Matchbox 20 up front for Santana. That's number 29 this week, and we mentioned that Santana's new CD, Supernatural, features guest appearances by many other stars. I have a lot of email and faxes asking to name a few of those. Glad to do it this weekend. Dave Matthews is on the Santana CD, featured in this one, Love of My Life. And this one is called Put Your Lights On, featuring Everlast. Hey,

0: And how about Eagle Eye Cherry? He's in there with Santana on Wishing It Was. And if you'd like to hear more, the CD is entitled Supernatural. It's Santana. And guess what? It's on sale now. Ring these and get ready. The highest jumping hit of the week. You're going to love this thing. Next. The Weekly Top 40.
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0: 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And Americus, Georgia. Hello, Shelley.
11: Can you possibly play a request?
0: Absolutely. What would you like to hear?
11: I Love You, Came Too Late from Joey McIntyre, because he's my favorite artist, because he is so fun.
0: Just curious here, Shelley, one order of Joey McIntyre coming right up, but how old are you?
11: 4.
0: How about that? They grow so fast in America. Shelley, for you, here's Joey, number 28.

Joey McIntyre on the countdown, up 3 to number 28 this weekend. I Love You Came Too Late. He's on tour right now with Christina Aguilera. What a double team at the Greek Theater, Los Angeles, on Tuesday evening. Rick Dees and his promise, the highest jumper of the week. Wouldn't you know it comes from the hottest man on the planet, and supposedly W Magazine will be printing some nude photos of Ricky Martin. Here's Ricky at number 27. She's All I Ever Had.

0: The biggest mover of the week. There he is, Ricky Martin. She's All I Ever Had. Flying ahead, 9, number 27 on the countdown. Rick D's here with you, and it's time to set the record straight on Ricky's love life. Listen now. All kinds of rumors have been flying around about Ricky's love life. Is he single? Is he dating someone? Engaged? Playing the field, so to speak? Straight? Gay? Well, Ricky himself addressed these topics a few days ago on the Oprah Winfrey Show. A regular countdown listener out of Chicago. Thank you, yeah. Oprah. Hit him with it.
1: Everybody wants to know, are you single? Women want to know. Men want to know, too, some do.
2: I'm single.
1: You're single.
2: Yeah, yeah. And, a lot of people tell me, yes, I guess it's because of your career. You're jumping from one place to another. You don't You know where you are today. You don't know where you'll be tomorrow. I'm not going to blame it in my career. Today I'm single because life wants me to be alone. I guess alone in a, you know, quote unquote.
1: Yeah.
2: I'm surrounded by a lot of people that I love and I care about. But today, when it comes to feelings, I'm alone.
0: Give it up for him. He's alone. Cheer for him. Because he's alone. Cheer for him. Because he's a man. Cheer for him. Because he knows how to play guitar. Cheer for him. Because he holds a microphone. Cheer for him. Ricky Martin. He's sizzling hot. Okay, next. Who would say this?
3: Oh, my God.
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0: 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Is Chet ready?
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9: 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And 702, of course, is the area code that covers all of Southern Nevada. Now, the group 702 from right here in Las Vegas covers the whole world. Here's Where's My Girls At on the Rick D's Weekly Top 40.
0: All right, Chet, give it up for him. 702, number 27.

0: Look at this. They're climbing. 702 is climbing to this week, number 26, Where My Girl's At, written and produced by Missy Misdemeanor Elliott. And 702 is giving its first hometown performance in Vegas. When is this going to be? Next weekend?
1: Yep.
0: Part of the Summer Jam concert series at the House of Blues. The hits are nonstop. Here's Ricky Martin at number 25, La Copa de la Vida, The Cup of Life.

0: That's the one. That's the song that inspired Brazil to the World Cup Championship last year. La Copa de la Vida, the Cup of Life. Ricky Martin up to this week, the number 25. This is Rick Dees and LFO. Come on in here.
1: What's up? This is Brad.
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1: what it's all about. 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
0: Number 24.
5: Yeah. I like it when the girls stop by in the summer.

0: summer.
1: Summer Girls. Yes, the trio based in Orlando is LFO, and Rich Cronin and Devin Lima are originally from Boston, and Brad Fischetti is from New York City. The trio now based in Orlando, LFO. Casey and JoJo want to send people to college. How will they do this? We'll show you coming up next. Oscar is on the D's hotline from Hartford, Connecticut right now. Thank you, Oscar, for listening to the countdown on 95.7 KISS FM. Is this right, Oscar?
2: Yeah, man. I want to say I love my mother, love my father. I love Timmy Vincent, my boy.
1: Mm-hmm.
2: Love the whole crew.
1: Yes.
2: I'm down with the first family for life.
1: Mm-hmm.
2: And all them other dudes in trying to play.
1: Mm-hmm.
2: And me and Nat Allen going to the big time, you understand? We're going to Hollywood.
1: Yes.
2: And Al Hagee had his date because we played,
1: mm-hmm,
2: toured, and recorded together, understand? That's all.
1: Okay.
2: And then Alpha came back, and Leroy Jones is the man.
1: Absolutely, Oscar. I'm going to call the hospital one more time and tell them that you got out. Is that okay?
2: Thanks, Rick.
1: Okay, buddy. Back to the countdown as we head toward the top 20 next.
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2: What a great weekend combination. Hit music and the countdown to number one. This is Rick D's, and a new compilation CD entitled Summer Heat is so incredible. We just listened to this week. Went on sale a couple of weeks ago, and tracks by incredible artists are in here. Mary J. Blige, Shantae Moore. Proceeds from this incredible CD go to the UNC Fund, providing scholarships for thousands of students all over the USA. And appearing on the CD, Summer Heat, here's the duo that is proud to be there. At number 23 this week, KC and JoJo, Tell Me It's Real.
3: Are you for me?

KC and JoJo, and I just checked. That's the perfect romantic ballad for the full moon coming on Thursday evening. Look for it everywhere. Down two this week to number 23 with Tell Me It's Real. This is Rigney's, and the perfect song to accompany a romance on the rocks. This one. Whitney Houston, who just celebrated birthday number 36 about a week and a half ago. Number 22. It's not right, but it's okay.

0: right?
1: Yeah. Also, we saw Quincy Jones, mm-hmm. Ron Howard, and even Vivica Fox.
0: They know a great show. Whitney Houston. Next on the countdown, the singer who once said this to Ricky Lake.
2: Aren't you a little fat for the show?
0: And lived. That's next.

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1: Well, look at this. Another actress has crossed over from the movies to music. 11 years ago, Ricky Lake starred in a movie called Hairspray. Ricky played Tracy Tumblatt, an overweight teen hoping to become a dancer on a popular television dance show. Well, Tracy's arch rival is the beautiful but spoiled Amber Von Tussel, who has this to say when Tracy auditions for the show.
2: Aren't you a little fat for the show?
3: That's enough, Amber.
2: I would imagine that many of the home viewers are also pleasantly plump or chunky.
3: Okay. Come on. The show's not filmed in CinemaScope.
4: You're out of line, Amber.
2: Courtney, Tammy, can't you see? This girl's a trash can.
1: Oh, then Tracy goes on to win fame, fortune, and true love on the show while a defeated Amber runs home and says,
2: "Leave me alone, mother, I have a pimple."
1: Amber Von Tussel was played by Colleen Fitzpatrick, and today she is known on the countdown as Vitamin C. Colleen Fitzpatrick, Vitamin C, one and the same, and one hit at number 20.

Oh, that's Lady Saw from Jamaica doing that great reggae hip-hop along with Vitamin C. Jumping ahead to number 21, it's Smile. We checked with Colleen about using the stage name Vitamin C, and she says she likes the ambiguity of it. People don't know if Vitamin C is a solo artist, a group, a man, a woman.

A singer, a hip-hop artist, maybe a food supplement. They don't know. Number 20 on the countdown, direct from their appearance on the latest issue of Teen People magazine, Nick, Jeff, Drew, and Justin. It's 98 degrees. I do cherish you.

0: 98 degrees on the countdown, blazing ahead from last week 5 to number 20. I Do Cherish You. They were here a couple of weeks ago, and we found out some secrets about 98 degrees. The rest of the guys call Nick Quadzilla because of his huge quadriceps. Look at this picture of his right thigh.
1: It's huge!
0: It really is. Unbelievable. Way to go, Quadzilla. Now, for several years after their formation in 1985, here's a band who spent many weeks on the road living on bread and mayonnaise sandwiches. Yes, I did say bread and mayonnaise sandwiches. That's it. Today it's lobster with drawn butter, and they can afford to take the first 20 rows out for cheeseburgers at a show. The Goo Goo Dolls and the latest in a string of hits, number 19, it's called Black Balloon.

0: Oh, can you feel it? The years turn over and the angels fall without you there. The Goo Goo Dolls, 2 weeks at number 19 on the countdown. Black Balloon. Philadelphia, get ready for a full stage goo on Wednesday. The Dolls perform at the E Center in Philly. Well, this is Rigney's. Would you like to win 10 free CDs just like that?
1: Yeah.
0: Well, call me right now. The number, 1-800-RIGDEES. That's 1-800-RICKDEES. Just jump in here and play Stump Me. If you stump me, you get the 10 CDs and ask me anything you want, preferably about music. And Charlie Turpin in Oxford, Iowa, jump in here. What is it?
2: Hey, I think I can stump you.
0: Okay, take your best shot, Charlie.
2: How old is Johnny Resnick?
0: 33. I'm not looking at a screen or anything. He's 33. Right. Is that right?
3: That's right.
0: He just had birthday number 33. Johnny Resnick, of course, of the Goo Goo Dolls. Brenda Cullen, Redmond, Washington, stump me.
4: What brand of watch is tattooed on Mark McGrath's ribcage?
0: Oh, man. Now you're going. The kind of watch tattooed on Mark McGrath's ribcage, of course, the lead singer with Sugar Ray. I think it's a Rolex. Is it right? It is a Rolex. Jason Brown of Denver.
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0: 2.8 miles per hour. We went over this last year on the show. Thought you had me. Octavia Avantes in Hollywood, Florida. Octavia.
6: How tall is Shania Twain?
0: 5'4". Is that right?
3: That's it.
0: Checking on this lawn?
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0: Next, please think anything.
7: Do you ever shut up?
0: That you've stumped me on that one. Because I don't know. I don't know if I talk when I'm sleeping. I know that there's a problem. I'll accept that as a stump, okay? He stumped. What is your name?
8: Terry Jefferson.
0: Load him down and put call block on his line, okay? It's a done deal. The countdown continues. You're in the top 20.
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0: Mr. Edwin McCain is here at number 18 this week. I could not ask for more.

Edwin McCain hangs in there 2 weeks at number 18 on the countdown. I could not ask for more. Which, if you think about it, is another way of saying I've had enough. In which case, I could not ask for more than the love you give me really means I've had enough of the love you give me, and that's it. And if you really break it down. Now, here's the trio who probably received a lot of free MAC cosmetics. They mentioned the company no less than 5 times in this song. Listen to the treatment TLC gives to the concept of no matter how pretty you are on the outside, you've got to start with the inside. Unpretty.

0: TLC on the countdown, 2 weeks at number 17 with Unpretty. Rick Dees, and we are doing a double team on you this weekend.
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0: And Ricky, wail away on number

It was number one for weeks of the countdown, Living La Vida Loca, down to number 16. Second week in a row, Ricky Martin has had three hits on the countdown, and we have some email about that from Henry Cole of Park City, Utah. Henry says, has anyone else ever matched that accomplishment of three hits on the countdown? The answer, yes, Henry. Back in February 1993, Whitney Houston had three hits on the countdown from the Bodyguard soundtrack, hit number one.

0: and hit number 3. I'm Every Woman, I Have Nothing, and I Will Always Love You. 3 were on the countdown at the same time back in 1993 in February, a feat that was unmatched until this past week. Ricky Martin, Way to Go, and of course, Way to Go, Whitney Houston. What is the sexiest thing about a woman? According to Enrique Iglesias, his answer just moments away. The Weekly Top 40.
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0: Good job, Matt, and here you are with Citizen King. Better Days at number 15, and the bottom

I've seen better days, and then the bottom drops out. Three consecutive weeks at number 15 for Citizen King, who will be in concert at Toad's Place in New Haven on Thursday evening. Have you ever been to Toad's Place? What a place to be. Right. Say hi to Toad when you're there. What one thing about a woman is the biggest turn-on for Enrique Iglesias? He says, talent. Even if she's not the most beautiful woman in the room, he says he goes for the talent. And what is Enrique's definition of talent? Being able to tie a cherry stem into a knot using only her tongue. Enrique. Number 14, Bailamos.

0: He's Enrique Iglesias and his personals.
1: He's 6'1", weighs 178 pounds, wears a size 10 shoe, and his full name is Enrique Iglesias Praisler.
0: Thank you. That was fantastic. I don't know who that was, but she was terrific. Up to this week, number 14, Bailamos. This is Rigney's, and the music video for this song has been nominated for 2 MTV Video Music Awards, Best Video from a Film, and Best Female Video. The film, Austin Powers, The Spy Who Shagged Me, the female, Madonna, and number 13, Beautiful Stranger.

0: Madonna, down 5 this week, number 13 with Beautiful Stranger. That beautiful daughter of hers, Maria Lourdes Ciccone Leon, better known as Lola to her mom, was out shopping for shoes in Beverly Hills with mom. We saw her looking for some platform sandals. They're half-inch little wedge soles, which sell for about $80 for a pair. Is that right?
1: Yeah.
0: Which is a bargain in Beverly Hills, California. D's right here, 2 hits away from the top 10. Let me promise you this. Some big surprises in the top 10 this week. Speaking of which, let me see if we can give a little surprise to somebody in Dallas, Texas right now. We're calling Look Out.
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2: Hi, Rick.
0: It's a pleasure having you as one of the 7 listeners. Thank you.
2: One of 7?
0: Now, they classify you as a representative for the Texas Triangle.
2: Yes, sir. And
0: what is that?
2: It is a statewide gay and lesbian news weekly.
0: And you're headquartered out of Dallas?
2: Yes.
0: Great to have you listening this weekend. Donna, I'm going to do this. I'm going to play a song. You tell me the answers. Just that simple. Here we go. Yeah! Okay, is that Black Box, the Blackout All-Stars, or Black Street, Donna?
2: It's the Blackout All-Stars.
0: There she goes!
2: I like that.
0: There we go! Congratulations, you just got yourself a Panasonic DVD system.
3: All right.
0: This is the one that features the 5.1-channel digital sound, picture quality, universal remote. It doubles as a CD player. It's like having 2 systems in one. You're listening this weekend. Are you listening to 106.1 KISS FM this weekend?
2: Oh, yes.
0: We're on every single weekend.
2: All the time.
0: Cannot thank you enough. What a great station and an honor to be on. Of course, who does the morning show?
2: Kid Craddock.
0: He is number 1, and a pleasure to be on the same station. Have a great weekend, Donna, and thank you for winning.
2: All right. Thanks, Rick. You are the greatest.
0: Thank you, Donna, and a pleasure to have Dallas every single weekend locked into the countdown to number 1.
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1: How about this? Only two hits stand between you and the top 10 on the countdown. First of all, this is the hottest requested song over the last 3 hours. Sarah McLachlan, number 12.

0: Fastball makes a nice jump up two this week to number 11 on the countdown, one away from the top 10. They're on the road right now, the trio of Fastball with Sugar Ray and the Goo Goo Dolls at the Tweeter Center in Boston next Friday. Well, speaking of tours, how about a quick trip around the globe? Number one hits around the world right now. In Germany, Eiffel 65 as number one.
1: I have a blue house with a blue window.

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4: 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Breathe it.

0: Sugar Ray is back in the top 10. That's Someday, climbing 4 to number 10. They just recorded a song with Willie Nelson. Are you sure it's Willie Nelson,
1: Absolutely.
0: Right?
1: Absolutely.
0: And it's called Angel Flying Too Close to the Ground for the King of the Hill soundtrack CD, scheduled for release in October. Willie Nelson, Sugar Ray, can't wait for that one. Rick Dees and the man who was studying political philosophy at a small university when suddenly, in the middle of a lecture on Plato's Republic, Tal Bachman realized he had to return to his first love, music. In fact, the professor in that class that day gently reminded him,
2: Mr. Bachman, you will either wake up or get out of my class and stop humming in your sleep.
0: And this song at number 9 was the song he was humming when he was sleeping, She's So

Oh, he has to be so happy. Tal Bachman nails down his first top 10 on the countdown. She's So High, flying ahead 3 to number 9 this week. Come on, let's get wild.

0: the Wild Wild West. Look at all five of them go. There's Will Smith, Kool Moe Dee, and the three members of Drew Hill. All five down two this week to number eight with a Wild Wild West. This is Rick Dees and Julia Rheingold of Frankfort, Delaware. Thank you for listening, Julia, on the Dees Hotline right now. And yes, Julia, what's up?
1: I just saw the video, Wild Wild West. How come one of the members from Drew Hill is missing?
0: Well, Julia, you're pretty quick. You saw that. Well, back in March, James Green, whose nickname is Woody, announced that he was leaving the group to pursue a solo career in gospel music. And the other members of Drew Hill, Cisco, Nokio, and Jazz, totally supported Woody's career change. In fact, there are no hard feelings. They'd like to help him on his solo release. So Drew Hill, as you noticed, Julia, is a trio instead of a quartet. I hope that answers your question.
1: Yes, thank you.
0: And you're welcome. How about another chance to win that trip to the Four Seasons in Las Vegas, the DVD Palm Theater? I have more than that. Just stay exactly where you are as we approach the top seven. All that happening next.
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8: 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Hey, you behind the curtain there. Who are you?
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8: The big names like Rosie will not come out from behind the curtain, but that's okay. Thank you, Ro. The band you love, Blessed Union of Souls, right here, number 7. Hey, Leonardo. She likes me for me.
10: She don't

I'm so glad I found her once again. Hey, Leonardo, she likes me for me. Blessed Union of Souls, 2 weeks at number 7 on the countdown. They're farmers with a beautiful farm just outside of, about an hour outside of Cincinnati, owned by guitarist Jeff Pence. Jeff said about 3 weeks ago he asked some 12-year-olds where food comes from, and they said, supermarkets. That's why he has a farm. This is Rick Dees, and the Farmer of the Year Award goes to Mr. Matt Mitchell. Give it up for Matt Mitchell. A farmer listening to the show. Way to go, Matt. A star right here who has had so little downtime this year. She worked over 300 days in a row. She is in overdrive, as they say. Britney Spears at number 6 on the countdown.

0: Britney Spears down 1 to number 6 this week. And Britney used to be a Mouseketeer with Disney. Is her contract still with Disney, Melinda?
1: Oh, no. She's completely a free agent now.
0: So she's a free agent. She can do what she wants.
1: Yep.
0: She obviously has a wonderful recording contract, but Britney just taped her TV acting debut. She plays, guess who? Britney Spears in an episode of Sabrina the Teenage Witch as a favor to Melissa Joan Hart, who appears in Britney's next video. So you can see that coming up in about, what, 3 or 4 weeks?
2: Yeah.
0: Tell your friends, she says, to see her in Sabrina the Teenage Witch coming up. Well, here we go. As promised, the Countdown Challenge. You can win this. You and a guest flying on American Airlines. Something special in the air. You'll spend 3 amazing nights at the Four Seasons Resort. 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
0: Now, would you look at this? A full moon coming up on Thursday and only 130 days until a brand new century, a new millennium in 130 days. And right now, let's discover together the top five. And at number five, the band named after the homemade jam cooked by Eddie Vedder's Aunt Pearl. Pearl's Jam. They took off the S and you have Pearl Jam. Last Kiss.

From the discovery of an old 45 hit by J. Frank Wilson and the Cavaliers by Eddie Vedder in an old record shop, he said, "Look, for a couple of kicks, let's re-record that." It has become the biggest hit of their long, critically acclaimed career. Pearl Jam flying ahead 6 to number 5 with Last Kiss. Rick Dees and number 4 are the group who caused phone lines across the U.S. to be jammed for hours last Saturday. Why? Just because tickets for all of their 40 shows went on sale at the same time. Some tickets, we understand, are now being scalped. $500 for the first 3 rows? Whoa! Backstreet Boys causing all the commotion, and this is why. At number 4, I Want It That Way.

0: That song never ceases to amaze the staff of the countdown. Look at everybody dancing, enjoying it, turning the lights down and all, dropping one to number four. I Want It That Way. Kevin Richardson of the Backstreet Boys recently fulfilled a lifetime fantasy. He flew a mission with the U.S. Navy's Blue Angels, the elite flying group, with Lieutenant Keith Hoskins piloting the Boeing FA-18 Hornet. Kevin flew, now this is the truth, at speeds of 650 miles per hour. He simulated some dogfighting in the air. And he said that his eyeballs are still back somewhere over Arkansas right now. Here's a very important date in radio history. This weekend, on this weekend in 1923, the first radio comics made their debut. Bill Jones and Ernie Hare were the Happiness Boys on radio. It was a show sponsored by the Happiness Candy Company. And we have a recording of that first comedy broadcast. Now, the quality is not really good, but this is the way it sounded on the radio, the first comedy on radio back in 1923. Listen.
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1: They smell good.
0: Oh, it was so easy to get a laugh back in 1923. Those were the great old days. This is Rick Dees. And the top three coming up next. Oh, the weekly top 40.
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2: Hey! Don't knock, please come in, yes. Hi, and who are you, please?
3: Genie of the Lamp!
2: And you are here, obviously, to grant my wishes, I guess?
3: 3 wishes, to be exact. Mm-hmm. And ixnay on the wishing for more wishes. Mm. What would you wish of me?
2: Okay, how about Christina Aguilera? Is that okay?
3: Hang on a second.
4: I'm a genie in a bottle, baby. Mm-hmm. Rick D's, come on in, let me out.
2: Thank you, Genie. Thank you, Christina. Hey. Come on out to number 3. Here you are.

0: and let me out.
1: Christina, Maria Aguilera, and Brittany in Denver. What was your question?
2: Is she saying come on and meow?
1: As a matter of fact, she is. And thank you for pointing that out. No, she's not saying come on and meow. No, no, no. The ending is come on, let me out.
2: Oh.
1: Whoa. Okay. This is Rick D's Nothing But Hits. And hello, Jennifer Lopez.
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1: Right up next to number one, it's number two.

0: Jennifer Lopez, and a second nail-biting week at number two for Jennifer, If You Had My Love. She can take consolation, though, in the fact that she was named Best Dressed Female Star by the readers of Us Magazine. Way to go, Jennifer! She received 26% of the votes, followed in order by Gwyneth Paltrow, Jennifer Aniston, Drew Barrymore, and Elizabeth Hurley. Not bad company. Well, who has kept Jennifer out of number one? She hates these people! Here's a hint. Let me give it to you. You need another hint? How about this? Semi-tone kind of live. Okay, you're still confused? You will not be after we give you number one. It will all become very clear to you. Number one in seconds. And like a thirsty, sun-parched nomad stumbling upon an oasis in the desert, you have arrived at the oasis of hit music, number one on the countdown. And we've had some time to figure this out together. What do these two number one hits have in common with each other? First, from 1980. Won't you take me to Funky Town? Won't you take me to Funky Town? Okay, that's Funky Town from 1980, and from exactly 2 years ago in 1997. Of course, that is Semi-Charmed Life. So what do they have in common, Funky Town and Semi-Charmed Life? Well, the first hit was by Lips, Inc., the second by Third Eye Blind, the only number one bands ever on the countdown whose names contain a part of the human face.
1: You are so stupid!
0: And obscure?
2: Mm-hmm.
0: Well, wait a minute, now you can add one more. The eye and the lips have now been joined by a mouth. Smash Mouth has number one, All Star.

0: Smash Mouth, and what a great first line of a song. Somebody told me the world is going to roll me because I ain't the sharpest tool in the shed. That's All-Star, number one from the Mystery Men soundtrack, the band's second movie hit. By the way, if you're in the Chicago area, catch Smash Mouth in concert with Lenny Kravitz next Saturday. It's at the World Arena, and you will love this show. Can they do it? Can they hold off Jennifer Lopez and Tal Bachman? Can they thumb their nose at the world and say,
1: "Losers! You're all losers!"
0: That's what it's all about. Smash Mouth, number one, right here on the countdown, all the way to the top, produced by CD Media and going to 50 million music lovers like you and 70 countries around the world every single weekend, thanks to the ABC Radio Network. This is Rick Dees. God bless you. Have a terrific weekend. You do deserve it. And stay here for the hits.
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1: Fashions. My parents think I make my grandmother's famous lasagna recipe whenever we get together. They always request it. Oh, make grandma's lasagna.
2: Yeah.
1: What I do is I buy two frozen lasagnas. I put them in my own baking dish. I sprinkle fresh parsley on top, and everybody always says, tastes just like grandma's.
2: I'm going to do that.
1: Tastes just like grandma's
2: recipe.
1: I'm
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1: Even if he was saving the money for himself, guess what? 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
1: 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By the way, I was saving that money for a Sportster.
2: I knew it.
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1: 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By the way, I was saving that money for a Sportster.
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1: Even if he was saving the money for himself, guess what? 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
1: So that doesn't mean he's a bad person, but you'll never find out anyway. He'll be on his deathbed. By the way, I was saving that money for a Sportster.
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1: So that doesn't mean he's a bad person, but you'll never find out anyway. He'll be on his deathbed. By the way, I was saving that money for a Sportster.
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1: Years ago, a battle was fought, and an empire was destroyed. 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
5: Here we go. 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
5: Number four, Inside That Bottle with Christina Aguilera. Number three, The Backstreet Boys. Number two, is she closing in on her first number one? Jennifer Lopez. And number one last week. Can they do it again for 2 weeks? Smash Mouth.
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5: All-star gets the gold star at the peak of Hit Mountain. Smash Mouth. Did they retain number one, or did they give it up to Jennifer Lopez or Christina Aguilera? The Backstreet Boys are breathing down their necks again, too. Win yourself something big this week on The Countdown. You and a guest at the Four Seasons Resort in Las Vegas. This place is unbelievable. 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How about this Sure Shot? Last time this band was on The Countdown, they went all the way to number one with Kiss Me. They could do it again with this one. There She Goes is the name of the new one from Sixpence, none the

Sixpence None the Richer, the follow-up to their number one hit, Kiss Me, There She Goes. And we think it could go all the way. That's the sure shot on the countdown this weekend. Rick Dees, and here we go, starting the countdown with the first of three hits from the Notting Hill soundtrack. Here's the story of a woman whose belief in herself is restored thanks to a man she is falling in love with. From Shania Twain, here's a song getting a lot of calls, You've Got a Way. Number four.

Oh, they just nail it. Eileen Edwards and her husband Mutt wrote that. Eileen Edwards is Shania Twain. Mutt, of course, is Mutt Lange. And together they wrote, "You've Got a Way, and Somehow You Got Me to Believe in Everything That Could Be."

On the countdown, here she is back again at number 40, the highest debut of the week. This one, the trio of Tom DeLonge on guitar and vocals. He shares the vocals with bass player Mark Hoppus, Travis Barker on drums from San Diego, California. It's Blink 182, number 39. What's My Age Again? I took her out.

0: I took her out. It was Friday night. I wore cologne to get the feeling right. Are you ready for this? We started making out. She took off my pants. Whoa. That's when I turned on the TV, and that's about the time she walked out on me.
1: Yeah.
0: I'm 23, but believe me, I'm not acting it. Blink 182 makes their first appearance ever on the countdown and the highest debut of the week at number 39. Rick Dees and somebody's on the hotline.
1: Mm-hmm.
0: Thank you so much. The number is 1-800-742-5333. That's 1-800-742-5333. Hello, who's this, please?
2: Hey, Rick, it's Mark from Lawton, Oklahoma.
0: Hello, Lawton, Oklahoma. And Mark, your question, please.
2: Yeah, I just heard that song from Blink 182. I was wondering, what does the 182 stand for?
0: Well, funny, Mark, I checked into this with the group, and all three say it doesn't stand for anything. And when they first got together, they called themselves Blink. An Irish band with the same name, Blink, said, wait a minute, we are going to sue you from Ireland to America. So they said, uh-oh, we like Blink. Let's just call ourselves Blink 182. And over the years, they've joked that 182 was Mark Hoppus's ideal weight, or the number of times Al Pacino said the F word in the movie Scarface, the IQ of their drummer. But actually, 182 means nothing. And I checked with them, and that's the story.
2: Hey, thanks a lot, Rick.
0: You know what, Mark? Anybody else? Call 1-800-RICK-DEES. I'm here for you. 1-800-RICK-DEES. Would you like to win a trip for you and a guest to Las Vegas? And I want to tell you something. Randy Morton, my friend at the Four Seasons Hotel, is waiting. He will get in the bed and warm it up for you. That's how good he is. A portable DVD theater system. Let me throw that in. Every countdown hit and more. Don't miss it. It's the Countdown Challenge just for you. 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
3: 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I'm standing here with Phil Collins. Read this, Phil, and don't have much feeling. Go ahead.
4: 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Hello, Rick. Come on, play something of mine. You know you love it.
3: Fantastic. Just as requested, no feeling at all. Terrific, Phil. Number 38 is where you are. You'll be in my heart. Come stop.

0: He's a newlywed, so he calls his wife at home now, and she says,
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0: Leopard. Down two this week, number 37 on the countdown, as promises. Happy birthday to Vivian Campbell, guitarist for Def Leppard. Vivian, are you listening?
1: Okay, thanks much.
0: Thank you, Vivian. Listen, are you ready to experience Las Vegas on a whole new level of luxury? Well, then take the countdown challenge right now. You and a guest flying on American Airlines, something special in the air. 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
0: Excellent, Mr. LaFontaine. 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
0: 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Stay here. 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
5: What a pleasure to take you straight to number one. And right now, this is a hit that speaks for every hardworking woman listening right now. Have you ever been involved with a lazy, freeloading bum? Well, take advice from Destiny's Child. Tell him to carry his weight or hit the road. At number 36, Bills, Bills, Bills.

Why, you trifling, good-for-nothing type of brother? Silly, silly me, why haven't I found another? Latavia, Kelly, Latoya, Beyonce, it's Destiny's Child, up four to number 36 with Bills, Bills, Bills. Rick D's, so glad you're here for the countdown to number one. Non-stop from Dublin, Ireland, come the five heartthrobs known as Boyzone, number 35. No.

0: Welcome to the very heart of the Boys Zone. Down 3, number 35 this week, that's No Matter What. Now, I was checking the backgrounds of these guys, and 23-year-old Shane Lynch of Boys Zone comes from a very musical family. He's the brother of twins Kiwi and Adele Lynch of the group Bewitched. Remember when they were here saying,
1: "Hi, I'm Adele.
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1: Hi, I'm Sinead.
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5: With Richie's on the weekly top four."
0: Thank you, ladies. Yes, we remember when you did that. Red Hot Chili Peppers performed at Woodstock last month, and Flea, the bass player, went on stage wearing nothing but his bass guitar and his hair dyed green. That got the attention quickly. Here they are, still naked, at number 34, Red Hot Chili Peppers.

0: Red Hot Chili Peppers on the countdown, flying ahead four, number 34. That's Scar Tissue. And the Peppers are in the middle of a European tour right now, performing at Le Zenith in Paris on Thursday. Rick D's in the hits, and somebody's having a birthday this weekend. Well, if it's you, you share your big day with supermodel Claudia Schiffer. And countdown listener, she's 28. Happy 69th birthday to award-winning actor Sean Connery. And turning 26 this weekend, Howie D. Howard Dwayne Dereau of the Backstreet Boys. Howie, when you were born this weekend back in 1973, this song was number one.
1: Touch me in the morning.
0: She's Diana Ross.
1: Walk away.
0: Anybody 16 this weekend, your big day, 1983.
1: Yeah.

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1: Back to the hits, and this weekend I've been messing around with Ask Jeeves on the internet. 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Anyway, you ask Jeeves any question. And for people in school, I would imagine this is phenomenal. We just wanted to know what's the best-selling debut album of all time. And we typed it in. Jeeves took just a few seconds, and then here it is. Jagged Little Pill by Alanis Morissette, which has sold more than 28 million copies worldwide. Thank you, Jeeves. And from the CD, this is Alanis' supposed former infatuation junkie, number 33. So pure. Yeah.

0: Alanis Morissette, up one to number 33 on the countdown this weekend. So pure. This is Rick Dees and Uncle Joe coming here.
1: You're listening to the relaxing sound of Rick Dees and the weekly Top 40. And now, some more beautiful, relaxing music.

They are lit. Can you tell? Down to this week, number 32, and my own worst enemy, Litz guitarist Jeremy Popoff, wears his beard in a 6-inch braid. Look at this thing. And has a portrait of Frank Sinatra tattooed on his right arm. Way to go, Jeremy. And in fact, Jeremy's publicity photo has him sitting at a rock in a lotus position, dyed hair, pierced eyebrow, contemplating how he's lit. This is the D's. Now it's time just for you to get up close and personal. Oh, yes. And this week we get up close and personal with one of music's undisputed divas. Who is she? Well, let me give you a musical hint.

0: Donna, Donna, Donna.
1: Hey, how you doing?
0: Well, wonderful. And Donna, you know what? What does that make you feel like? That's a lot of music there, isn't it?
1: Yeah, I was just sitting here thinking, boy, I should be able to collect some royalties off you guys.
0: Why not? Because it's a great story. That people didn't know that you had the gift that God gave you, and all of a sudden, it was time for a solo in church one time, and there wasn't a dry eye in the house. It was your first solo, and you just blew them away.
1: Yep.
0: Wow.
1: That's what happened. I was touched by an angel, touched by God, so it was nothing that you can explain. It's just something that happened, and you just go, okay.
0: How old were you then?
1: I think it was eight or nine. I think I was about eight and a half, somewhere in there.
0: And for some reason, it just all came together at that young age. That's amazing.
2: Cool.
0: With Donna.
2: Yeah.
0: How many kids do you have?
1: I have three.
0: Mm-hmm. And are they musical?
1: All of them. Actually, two of them are on the road with me. They're dancing, doing some of the numbers in the show.
0: Isn't that a kick? I mean, to have the family doing that?
1: It is such a gas. I can't even tell you.
0: Oh, yeah, I can imagine. And Donna, you have a new CD of the recent VH1 concert entitled Live and More Encore. Just a taste if you've never heard this one before.

0: lot of calls coming in for that too, Donna. Brand new from Ms. Summer, I Will Go With You. And as we've just mentioned on the D's Hotline, Donna is on tour. She'll be at Caesar's Palace in Las Vegas, September 2nd through the 5th. At the Venetian on the 9th. Donna, please say yes to coming in here and performing live for the show, okay?
1: Yes.
0: Give it up for Donna Summer.
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0: is.
1: Well, just who is the hottest star in all of the universe? Well, it's not who, it's what. The sun is, with a surface temperature of 6,000 degrees centigrade, that's 11,000 degrees Fahrenheit. It is hot, and also the inspiration for so many hits like these.

podcast, all hits about the sun, the Beatles, Bill Withers, Fifth Dimension, Elton John, Terry Jacks, Jonathan Edwards, Cream, John Denver, Donovan, Stevie Wonder, Smash Mouth. And now, let's add one more to the list, Lynn and Steal My Sunshine, number 31. I was

0: my sunshine from Toronto. That is Lynn, L-E-N, soaring ahead. Six, number 31 on the countdown this weekend. The soundtrack of the movie Go is where you can find that if you want to buy it, with Katie Holmes and Scott Wolf. Scott Wolf, by the way, the man from Party of Five. Scott Wolf, one of the nicest guys you ever want to meet. And what a hockey player he is. By the way, as nice as he is, here's a singer who wants to be, well, say it in your own words.
1: I'm a bad girl.
0: Really? Actually, Brandy told us you would love to play a character who is bad and the opposite of Moesha, because Moesha is so good. Here is Brandy, who can't help being good in music. Number 30, Almost Doesn't Count. Almost.

Just convince me you're going to stick around, but everybody knows almost doesn't count. This is Rick Dees, and the reviewers say he is one of the greatest guitar stylists of the 20th century. In other words, he has his own style. He's a pioneer, and according to Rolling Stone magazine, Carlos Santana is in the top three of all time. Here he is with Rob Thomas on vocals from Matchbox 20, Smooth Santana. Man, it's a-

It's smooth. What feel? Rob Thomas, Matchbox 20 up front for Santana. That's number 29 this week, and we mentioned that Santana's new CD, Supernatural, features guest appearances by many other stars. I have a lot of email and faxes asking to name a few of those. Glad to do it this weekend. Dave Matthews is on the Santana CD, featured in this one, Love of My Life. And this one is called Put Your Lights On, featuring Everlast.

0: And how about Eagle Eye Cherry? He's in there with Santana on Wishing It Was. And if you'd like to hear more, the CD is entitled Supernatural. It's Santana. And guess what? It's on sale now. Ring these and get ready. The highest jumping hit of the week. You're going to love this thing. Next.
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0: 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And Americus, Georgia. Hello, Shelley.
15: Can you possibly play a request?
0: Absolutely. What would you like to hear?
15: I love you, It Came Too Late from Joey McIntyre, because he's my favorite artist, because he is so fun.
0: Just curious here, Shelley, one order of Joey McIntyre coming right up, but how old are you?
15: Four.
0: How about that? They grow so fast in America. Shelley, for you, here's Joey, number 28.

Joey McIntyre on the countdown, up 3 to number 28 this weekend. I Love You Came Too Late. He's on tour right now with Christina Aguilera. What a double team at the Greek Theater, Los Angeles, on Tuesday evening. Rick Dees and his promise, the highest jumper of the week. Wouldn't you know it comes from the hottest man on the planet, and supposedly W Magazine will be printing some nude photos of Ricky Martin. Here's Ricky at number 27, She's All I Ever Had.

0: The biggest mover of the week. There he is, Ricky Martin. She's All I Ever Had. Flying ahead, 9, number 27 on the countdown. Rick D's here with you, and it's time to set the record straight on Ricky's love life. Listen now. All kinds of rumors have been flying around about Ricky's love life. Is he single? Is he dating someone? Engaged? Playing the field, so to speak? Straight? Gay? Well, Ricky himself addressed these topics a few days ago on the Oprah Winfrey Show. A regular countdown listener out of Chicago. Thank you, Oprah. Hit him with it.
1: Everybody wants to know, are you single? Women want to know. Men want to know, too, some do.
2: I'm single.
1: You're single.
2: Yeah, yeah. A lot of people tell me, yes, I guess it's because of your career. You're jumping from one place to another. You know where you are today. You don't know where you'll be tomorrow. I'm not going to blame it in my career. Today I'm single because life wants me to be alone. I guess alone in a, you know, quote unquote.
1: Yeah.
2: I'm surrounded by a lot of people that I love and I care about. But today, when it comes to feelings, I'm alone.
0: Give it up for him. He's alone. Cheer for him. Because he's alone. Cheer for him. Because he's a man. Cheer for him. Because he knows how to play guitar. Cheer for him. Because he holds a microphone. Cheer for him. Ricky Martin. He's sizzling hot. Okay, next. Who would say this?
3: Oh, my God.
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0: Okay, here we go. Is Chet ready?
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0: okay, Chet, hit it, buddy.
13: Hey, it's Chet Buchanan from the 98.5 KLUC Morning Zoo in Las Vegas. And 702, of course, is the area code that covers all of Southern Nevada. Now the group 702 from right here in Las Vegas covers the whole world. Here's Where's My Girls At?

0: Look at this. They're climbing. 702 is climbing to this week, number 26, Where My Girl's At, written and produced by Missy Misdemeanor Elliott. And 702 is giving its first hometown performance in Vegas. When is this going to be? Next weekend?
1: Yep.
0: Part of the Summer Jam concert series at the House of Blues. The hits are nonstop. Here's Ricky Martin at number 25, La Copa de la Vida, The Cup of Life.

0: That's the one. That's the song that inspired Brazil to the World Cup Championship last year. La Copa de la Vida, the Cup of Life. Ricky Martin up to this week, the number 25. This is Rick Dees and LFO. Come on in here.
1: What's up? This is Brad.
2: Devin.
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0: summer.
1: Summer Girls. Yes, the trio based in Orlando is LFO, and Rich Cronin and Devin Lima are originally from Boston, and Brad Fischetti is from New York City. The trio now based in Orlando, LFO. KC and JoJo want to send people to college. How will they do this? We'll show you coming up next. Oscar is on the D's hotline from Hartford, Connecticut right now. Thank you, Oscar, for listening to the countdown on 95.7 KISS FM. Is this right, Oscar?
2: Yeah, man. I want to say I love my mother, love my father. I love Timmy Vincent, that's my boy.
1: Mm-hmm.
2: Love the whole crew.
1: Yes.
2: I'm down with the first family for life.
1: Mm-hmm.
2: And all them other dudes in trying to play.
1: Mm-hmm.
2: And me and Nat Allen going to the big time, you understand? Going to Hollywood.
1: Yes.
2: And Al Hague had his date because we played,
1: mm-hmm.
2: toured, and recorded together, understand? That's all.
1: Okay.
2: And then Alpha Alpha came back, and Leroy Jones is the man.
1: Absolutely, Oscar. I'm going to call the hospital one more time and tell them that you got out. Is that okay?
2: Thanks, Rick.
1: Okay, buddy. Back to the countdown as we head toward the top 20 next.
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2: 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This is Rick D's, and a new compilation CD entitled Summer Heat is so incredible. 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

0: KC and JoJo, and I just checked. That's the perfect romantic ballad for the full moon coming on Thursday evening. Look for it everywhere. Down two this week to number 23 with Tell Me It's Real. This is Rigney's and the perfect song to accompany a romance on the rocks. This one. Whitney Houston, who just celebrated birthday number 36 about a week and a half ago. Number 22. It's not right, but it's okay.
1: Friday night, you

0: Oh, yes, Whitney Elizabeth Houston up one to number 22. It's not right, but it's okay. Whitney kicks off the European leg of her world tour this weekend in Poland. Derek Green caught Whitney's performance, what was it, about 10 days ago?
1: Just about, yeah.
0: What was she like?
1: Oh, just amazing. Her biggest, I mean, the biggest reaction from the crowd was when she sang I Will Always Love You. That was her closing song, too.
0: Mm-hmm.
1: Just, I mean, she was at the front of the stage, sitting on a stool. It was real intimate.
0: She really has it, doesn't she?
1: Oh, yeah.
0: Unbelievable. Whitney Houston really nails it in person. Catch Whitney, and you're catching a great show. At one point, she brought Bobby Brown and their daughter out on the stage.
1: That's
0: Did
1: right.
0: Bobby sing?
1: They both, the three of them sang a little song that looks like they probably made up before the show or something, a little like, kind of a kid's song they sang together.
0: Babyface was there, too, right?
1: Yeah. Also, we saw Quincy Jones, Ron Howard, and even Vivica Fox.
0: They know a great show. Whitney Houston, next on the countdown, the singer who once said this to Ricky Lake.
2: Aren't you a little fat for the show?
0: And lived. That's next.

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1: Well, look at this. Another actress has crossed over from the movies to music. 11 years ago, Ricky Lake starred in a movie called Hairspray. Ricky played Tracy Tumblatt, an overweight teen hoping to become a dancer on a popular television dance show. Well, Tracy's arch rival is the beautiful but spoiled Amber Von Tussel, who has this to say when Tracy auditions for the show.
2: Aren't you a little fat for the show?
3: That's enough, Amber.
2: I would imagine that many of the home viewers are also pleasantly plump or chunky.
4: Oh, come on. The show's not filmed in CinemaScope.
5: You're out of line, Amber.
4: Corny, Tammy, can't you see? This girl's a trash can.
1: Oh, then Tracy goes on to win fame, fortune, and true love on the show while a defeated Amber runs home and says,
6: leave me alone, mother, I have a pimple.
1: Amber Von Tussel was played by Colleen Fitzpatrick, and today she is known on the countdown as Vitamin C. Colleen Fitzpatrick, Vitamin C, one and the same, and one hit at number 20.

Oh, that's Lady Saw from Jamaica doing that great reggae hip-hop along with Vitamin C, jumping ahead to number 21. It's Smile. We checked with Colleen about using the stage name Vitamin C, and she says she likes the ambiguity of it. People don't know if Vitamin C is a solo artist, a group, a man, a woman, a singer, a hip-hop artist, maybe a food supplement. They don't know. Number 20 on the countdown, direct from their appearance on the latest issue of Teen People magazine, Nick

0: 98 degrees on the countdown, blazing ahead from last week, 5 to number 20, I Do Cherish You. They were here a couple of weeks ago, and we found out some secrets about 98 degrees. The rest of the guys call Nick Quadzilla because of his huge quadriceps. Look at this picture of his right thigh.
1: It's huge!
0: It really is. Unbelievable. Way to go, Quadzilla. Now, for several years after their formation in 1985, here's a band who spent many weeks on the road living on bread and mayonnaise sandwiches. Yes, I did say bread and mayonnaise sandwiches. That's it. Today it's lobster with drawn butter, and they can afford to take the first 20 rows out for cheeseburgers at a show. The Goo Goo Dolls, and the latest in a string of hits, number 19, it's called Black Balloon.

0: Oh, can you feel it? The years turn over and the angels fall without you there. The Goo Goo Dolls, 2 weeks at number 19 on the countdown. Black Balloon. Philadelphia, get ready for a full stage goo on Wednesday. The Dolls perform at the E Center in Philly. Well, this is Rigney's. Would you like to win 10 free CDs just like that?
1: Yeah.
0: Well, call me right now. The number, 1-800-RIGNEYS. That's 1-800-RICKDEES. Just jump in here and play Stump Me. If you stump me, you get the 10 CDs and ask me anything you want, preferably about music. And Charlie Turpin in Oxford, Iowa, jump in here. What is it?
2: Hey, I think I can stump you.
0: Okay, take your best shot, Charlie.
2: How old is Johnny Resnick?
0: 33. I'm not looking at a screen or anything. He's 33. Right. Is that right?
3: That's right.
0: He just had birthday number 33, Johnny Resnick, of course, of the Goo Goo Dolls. Brenda Cullen, Redmond, Washington, stump me.
4: What brand of watch is tattooed on Mark McGrath's ribcage?
0: Oh, man. Now you're going. The kind of watch tattooed on Mark McGrath's ribcage, of course, the lead singer with Sugar Ray. I think it's a Rolex. Is it right? It is a Rolex. Jason Brown of Denver.
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0: 2.8 miles per hour. We went over this last year on the show. Thought you had me. Octavia Avantes in Hollywood, Florida. Octavia.
6: How tall is Shania Twain?
0: 5'4". Is that right?
3: That's it.
0: Checking on this lawn?
3: Yep.
0: Next, please think anything.
7: Do you ever shut up?
0: That you've stumped me on that one. Because I don't know. I don't know if I talk when I'm sleeping. I know that there's a problem. I'll accept that as a stump, okay? He stumped. What is your name?
8: Terry Jefferson.
0: Load him down and put call block on his line, okay? It's a done deal. The countdown continues. You're in the top 20.
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5: Mr. Edwin McCain is here at number 18 this week. I could not ask for more.

Edwin McCain hangs in there 2 weeks at number 18 on the countdown. I could not ask for more. Which, if you think about it, is another way of saying I've had enough. In which case, I could not ask for more than the love you give me really means I've had enough of the love you give me, and that's it. I mean, if you really break it down. Now, here's the trio who probably received a lot of free MAC cosmetics. They mentioned the company no less than five times in this song. Listen to the treatment TLC gives to the concept of no matter how pretty you are on the outside, you've got to start with the inside. Unpretty. I wish I could.

0: TLC on the countdown, 2 weeks at number 17 with Unpretty. Rick Dees, and we are doing a double team on you this weekend.
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0: And Ricky, wail away on number

It was number one for weeks of the countdown, Living La Vida Loca, down to number 16. Second week in a row, Ricky Martin has had three hits on the countdown, and we have some email about that from Henry Cole of Park City, Utah. Henry says, has anyone else ever matched that accomplishment of three hits on the countdown? The answer, yes, Henry. Back in February 1993, Whitney Houston had three hits on the countdown from the Bodyguard soundtrack, hit number one.

0: and hit number three. I am every woman. I have nothing, and I will always love you. Three were on the countdown at the same time back in 1993 in February, a feat that was unmatched until this past week. Ricky Martin, way to go. And, of course, way to go, Whitney Houston. What is the sexiest thing about a woman? According to Enrique Iglesias, his answer just moments away.
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0: Good job, Matt, and here you are with Citizen King. Better days at number 15 and the bottom.

I've seen better days. And then the bottom drops out. Three consecutive weeks at number 15 for Citizen King, who will be in concert at Toad's Place in New Haven on Thursday evening. Have you ever been to Toad's Place? What a place to be. Say hi to Toad when you're there. What one thing about a woman is the biggest turn-on for Enrique Iglesias? He says, talent. Even if she's not the most beautiful woman in the room, he says he goes for the talent. And what is Enrique's definition of talent? Being able to tie a cherry stem into a knot using only her tongue. Enrique. Number 14, Bailamos.

0: He's Enrique Iglesias. And his personals?
1: He's 6'1", weighs 178 pounds, wears a size 10 shoe, and his full name is Enrique Iglesias Preisler.
0: Thank you. That was fantastic. I don't know who that was, but she was terrific. Up to this week, number 14, Bailamos. This is Rick Dees, and the music video for this song has been nominated for 2 MTV Video Music Awards, Best Video from a Film, and Best Female Video. The film, Austin Powers, The Spy Who Shagged Me, the female, Madonna, and number 13, Beautiful Stranger.

0: Madonna, down 5 this week, number 13 with Beautiful Stranger. That beautiful daughter of hers, Maria Lourdes Ciccone Leon, better known as Lola to her mom, was out shopping for shoes in Beverly Hills with mom. We saw her looking for some platform sandals. They're half-inch little wedge soles, which sell for about $80 for a pair. Is that right?
1: Yeah.
0: Which is a bargain in Beverly Hills, California. D's right here, 2 hits away from the top 10. Let me promise you this. Some big surprises in the top 10 this week. Speaking of which, let me see if we can give a little surprise to somebody in Dallas, Texas right now. We're calling Lookout.
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2: Hi, Rick.
0: It's a pleasure having you as one of the 7 listeners. Thank you.
2: One of 7?
0: Now, they classify you as a representative for the Texas Triangle.
2: Yes, sir. And
0: what is that?
2: It is a statewide gay and lesbian news weekly.
0: And you're headquartered out of Dallas?
2: Yes.
0: Great to have you listening this weekend. Donna, I'm going to do this. I'm going to play a song. You tell me the answers. Just that simple. Here we go. Yeah! Okay, is that Black Box, the Blackout All-Stars, or Black Street, Donna?
2: It's the Blackout All-Stars.
0: There she goes!
2: I like it like that.
0: There we go! Congratulations, you just got yourself a Panasonic DVD system.
3: All right.
0: This is the one that features the 5.1-channel digital sound picture quality, a universal remote. 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It's like having 2 systems in one. You're listening this weekend. 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
2: Oh, yes.
0: We're on every single
2: weekend.
0: Cannot thank you enough. What a great station and an honor to be on. Of course, who does the morning show?
2: Kid Craddock.
0: He is number 1, and a pleasure to be on the same station. Have a great weekend, Donna, and thank you for winning.
2: All right. Thanks, Rick. You are the greatest.
0: Thank you, Donna, and a pleasure to have Dallas every single weekend locked into the countdown to number 1.
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2: How about this? Only two hits stand between you and the top 10 on the countdown. First of all, this is the hottest requested song over the last 3 hours, Sarah McLachlan, number 12.

0: Fastball makes a nice jump up two this week to number 11 on the countdown, one away from the top 10. They're on the road right now, the trio of Fastball with Sugar Ray and the Goo Goo Dolls at the Tweeter Center in Boston next Friday. Well, speaking of tours, how about a quick trip around the globe? Number one hits around the world right now. In Germany, Eiffel 65 as number one.
1: I have a blue house with a blue window.

0: Button Down. That's right, 5 has it, number 1 on the UK charts, number 1 all over America on the weekly top 40. Will it be Smash Mouth, Jennifer Lopez? Maybe somebody has sneaked to the top spot and didn't tell us about it. That's what it's all about. The top 10 coming up in seconds.
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0: The top 10. Feel it. Live it. Breathe it.

0: Sugar Ray is back in the top 10. That's Someday, climbing 4 to number 10. They just recorded a song with Willie Nelson. Are you sure it's Willie Nelson,
1: Absolutely.
0: Right?
1: Absolutely.
0: And it's called Angel Flying Too Close to the Ground for the King of the Hill soundtrack CD, scheduled for release in October. Willie Nelson, Sugar Ray, can't wait for that one. Rick Dees and the man who was studying political philosophy at a small university when suddenly, in the middle of a lecture on Plato's Republic, Tal Bachman realized he had to return to his first love, music. In fact, the professor in that class that day gently reminded him,
2: Mr. Bachman, you will either wake up or get out of my class and stop humming in your sleep.
0: And this song at number 9 was the song he was humming when he was sleeping. She's

Oh, he has to be so happy. Tal Bachman nails down his first top 10 on the countdown. She's So High, flying ahead 3 to number 9 this week. Come on, let's get wild.

0: the Wild Wild West. Look at all five of them go. There's Will Smith, Kool Moe Dee, and the three members of Drew Hill. All five down two this week to number eight with a Wild Wild West. This is Rick Dees and Julia Rheingold of Frankfort, Delaware. Thank you for listening, Julia, on the Dees Hotline right now. And yes, Julia, what's up?
1: I just saw the video, Wild Wild West.
0: Mm-hmm.
1: How come one of the members from Drew Hill is missing?
0: Well, Julia,

0: You're pretty quick. You saw that. Well, back in March, James Green, whose nickname is Woody, announced that he was leaving the group to pursue a solo career in gospel music. And the other members of Drew Hill, Cisco, Nokio, and Jazz totally supported Woody's career change. In fact, there are no hard feelings. They'd like to help him on his solo release. So Drew Hill, as you noticed, Julia, is a trio instead of a quartet. I hope that answers your question.
1: Yes, thank you.
0: And you're welcome. How about another chance to win that trip to the Four Seasons in Las Vegas, the DVD, Palm Theater? I have more than that. Just stay exactly where you are as we approach the top seven. All that happening next.
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3: The big names like Rosie will not come out from behind the curtain, but that's okay. Thank you, Ro. The band you love, Blessed Union of Souls, right here, number 7. Hey, Leonardo. She likes me for me. She don't.

I'm so glad I found her once again. Hey, Leonardo, she likes me for me. Blessed Union of Souls, 2 weeks at number 7 on the countdown. They're farmers with a beautiful farm just outside of, about an hour outside of Cincinnati, owned by guitarist Jeff Pence. Jeff said about 3 weeks ago he asked some 12-year-olds where food comes from, and they said, supermarkets. That's why he has a farm. This is Rick Dees, and the Farmer of the Year Award goes to Mr. Matt Mitchell. Give it up for Matt Mitchell. A farmer listening to the show. Way to go, Matt. A star right here who has had so little downtime this year. She worked over 300 days in a row. She is in overdrive, as they say. Britney Spears at number 6 on the countdown.

0: Britney Spears down one to number six this week. And Britney used to be a Mouseketeer with Disney. Is her contract still with Disney, Melinda?
1: Oh, no. She's completely a free agent now.
0: So she's a free agent. She can do what she wants.
1: Yep.
0: She obviously has a wonderful recording contract, but Britney just taped her TV acting debut. She plays guess who? Britney Spears in an episode of Sabrina the Teenage Witch as a favor to Melissa Joan Hart, who appears in Britney's next video. So you can see that coming up in about, what, 3 or 4 weeks?
2: Yeah.
0: Tell your friends, she says, to see her in Sabrina the Teenage Witch coming up. Well, here we go. As promised, the Countdown Challenge. You can win this, you and a guest flying on American Airlines, something special in the air. You'll spend three amazing nights at the Four Seasons Resort. 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
0: Would you look at this? A full moon coming up on Thursday and only 130 days until a brand new century, a new millennium in 130 days. And right now, let's discover together the top five. And at number five, the band named after the homemade jam cooked by Eddie Vedder's Aunt Pearl. Pearl's Jam. They took off the S and you have Pearl Jam. Last Kiss.

From the discovery of an old 45 hit by J. Frank Wilson and the Cavaliers by Eddie Vedder in an old record shop. He said, look, for a couple of kicks, let's re-record that. It has become the biggest hit of their long, critically acclaimed career. Pearl Jam flying ahead 6 to number 5 with Last Kiss. Rick Dees and number 4 are the group who caused phone lines across the U.S. to be jammed for hours last Saturday. Why? Just because tickets for all of their 40 shows went on sale at the same time. Some tickets, we understand, are now being scalped. $500 for the first 3 rows? Whoa! Backstreet Boys causing all the commotion, and this is why, at number 4, I want it that way.

0: That song never ceases to amaze the staff of the countdown. Look at everybody dancing, enjoying it, turning the lights down and all, dropping one to number four. I Want It That Way. Kevin Richardson of the Backstreet Boys recently fulfilled a lifetime fantasy. He flew a mission with the U.S. Navy's Blue Angels, the elite flying group, with Lieutenant Keith Hoskins piloting the Boeing F-A-18 Hornet. Kevin flew, now this is the truth, at speeds of 650 miles per hour. He simulated some dogfighting in the air. And he said that his eyeballs are still back somewhere over Arkansas right now. Here's a very important date in radio history. This weekend, on this weekend in 1923, the first radio comics made their debut. Bill Jones and Ernie Hare were the Happiness Boys on radio. It was a show sponsored by the Happiness Candy Company. And we have a recording of that first comedy broadcast. Now, the quality is not really good, but this is the way it sounded on the radio, the first comedy on radio back in 1923. Listen.
1: Hello, Bill. 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
1: They smell good.
0: Oh, it was so easy to get a laugh back in 1923. Those were the great old days. This is Rick Dees. And the top three coming up next.
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2: Hey! Don't knock, please come in. Yes. Hi, and who are you, please?
3: Genie of the Lamp!
2: And you are here, obviously, to grant my wishes, I guess?
3: 3 wishes, to be exact. Mm-hmm. An ixnay on the wishing for more wishes. Mm. What would you wish of me?
2: Okay, how about Christina Aguilera? Is that okay?
3: Hang on a second.
4: I'm a genie in a bottle, baby. Mm-hmm. Rick D's, come on in, let me out.
2: Thank you, Genie. Thank you, Christina. Hey. Come on out to number 3. Here you are.

0: let me out.
1: Christina, Maria Aguilera, and Brittany in Denver. What was your question?
2: Is she saying come on and meow?
1: As a matter of fact, she is. And thank you for pointing that out. No, she's not saying come on and meow. No, the ending is come on, let me out.
2: Oh.
1: Whoa. Okay. This is Rick D's Nothing But Hits. And hello, Jennifer Lopez.
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1: Right up next to number one, it's number two.

0: Jennifer Lopez, and a second nail-biting week at number two for Jennifer, If You Had My Love. She can take consolation, though, in the fact that she was named Best Dressed Female Star by the readers of Us Magazine. Way to go, Jennifer. She received 26% of the votes, followed in order by Gwyneth Paltrow, Jennifer Aniston, Drew Barrymore, and Elizabeth Hurley. Not bad company. Well, who has kept Jennifer out of number one? She hates these people. Here's a hint. Let me give it to you. Okay, you need another hint? How about this? Okay, you're still confused? You will not be after we give you number one. It will all become very clear to you. Number one in seconds. And like a thirsty, sun-parched nomad stumbling upon an oasis in the desert, you have arrived at the oasis of hit music, number one on the countdown. And we've had some time to figure this out together. What do these two number one hits have in common with each other? First, from 1980. Won't you take me to Funky Town? Won't you take me to Funky Town? Okay, that's Funky Town from 1980, and from exactly 2 years ago in 1997. Of course, that is Semi-Charmed Life. So what do they have in common, Funky Town and Semi-Charmed Life? Well, the first hit was by Lips, Inc., the second by Third Eye Blind, the only number one bands ever on the countdown whose names contain a part of the human face.
1: You are so stupid!
0: And obscure?
2: Mm-hmm.
0: Well, wait a minute. Now you can add one more. The eye and the lips have now been joined by a mouth. Smash Mouth has number one, All Star.

0: Smash Mouth, and what a great first line of a song. Somebody told me the world is going to roll me because I ain't the sharpest tool in the shed. That's All-Star, number one from the Mystery Men soundtrack, the band's second movie hit. By the way, if you're in the Chicago area, catch Smash Mouth in concert with Lenny Kravitz next Saturday. It's at the World Arena, and you will love this show. Can they do it? Can they hold off Jennifer Lopez and Tal Bachman? Can they thumb their nose at the world and say,
1: "Losers! You're all losers!"
0: That's what it's all about. Smash Mouth, number one, right here on the countdown, all the way to the top, produced by CD Media and going to 50 million music lovers like you and 70 countries around the world every single weekend, thanks to the ABC Radio Network. This is Rick Dees. God bless you. Have a terrific weekend. You do deserve it. And stay here for the hits.
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Hot 100.5, hits of the 80s, 90s, 2000s. Busy weekend. And it's not like it's over. The Gold Eyes are still playing this afternoon. The Burt Block Party's on later tonight. Collective Soul, 5440. What a heck of a night of music. You've got the Street Feast going on at the Forks. Just keep in mind, you also have the Louise Bridge closed and all the closures around the Burt for the Block Party. And St. Anne's and Abenoji-Mikanaw is closed. That's an important intersection. Busy weekends and not a whole lot of routes to get to the events. I bet you're still making it happen, though. My name's AJ Light. This is Love, Inc., Broken Bones, Hot 100.5.

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If you were running the show here in Winnipeg, you're the grand poobah, you're the mayor, what would you spend $3.5 million on? 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

0: Hot 100.5 hits of the 80s, 90s, 2000s. It's Kelly Clarkson. I'm AJ. If you were running the show in Winnipeg, what would you be willing to dump $3.5 million into? Can you think of anything around the city that could use the upgrade? Because the city of Winnipeg has bookmarked almost $3.5 million. They're going to use it to fix up the St. Vitale Park duck pond. When's the last time you were there? It's going to look so beautiful. For $3.5 million, they're going to dredge the pond. They're going to make it deeper, which should impact the algae. That's a big thing because it gets kind of grimy at St. Vitale Park a little bit later in the season. This should help with that. They're going to improve the pathways around the duck pond. Plus, they're spending another $1.2 million to repave all the roads at St. Vitale Park as well. So in total, just shy of $5 million being spent on St. Vitale Park, mostly at the duck pond. We're going to have such fancy, high-end ducks when this is all said and done. Yes, quack, quack indeed.
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100.5. Just this past Friday, Mark and Dilly wrapped up week 8 of the summer gas giveaway. Have you gotten your share of the pie yet? 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In 8 weeks, more than $2,000, $2,150 in Red River Co-op gas cards have been given away. 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It's crazy. You can win $50 of your own. We get it kicked off again tomorrow morning, 7:30. 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Go gas up with a $50 Red River Co-op gas card. The summer gas giveaway, it's back tomorrow. And if you're pumped, give me a yeah. 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

100.5. You know how the Mint will put out limited edition coins? You can order them. You can go get them at the Mint. They have one right now, and it's celebrating the maple leaf. It's a tiny little coin. On the one side, it's King Charles. On the other, it's the maple leaf. If it sounds like we're describing a penny, that's because it's basically a penny. That's what they've got. But because it's made of gold, this limited edition coin will cost you $200 to get one, to get a gold penny, essentially. You can order it at mint.ca right now. Or you can just spray paint an old penny. It's the same thing. You still got a stash of pennies somewhere, I'm sure. Here is Serena Ryder. It's Stomp.

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1: Even if he was saving the money for himself, guess what? Now you got to spend it on your partner.
2: Say goodbye to your Harley Davidson.
1: Yeah, exactly.
2: It's time to pivot.
1: Now it's time to get a ring, right?
2: Yeah.
1: So that doesn't mean he's a bad person, but you'll never find out anyway. He'll be on his deathbed. By the way, I was saving that money for a Sportster.
2: You son of a... I knew it.
1: This whole time. We've been married for 35 years.
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Hot 100.5 Santana, Rob Thomas, I'm AJ Light. Later this year, we're going to vote for mayor of Winnipeg. And, you know, city council and school trustee, all of that. The municipal elections in October. Before that, it's a much cuter vote that you get to take part in right now. Learn more after Alanis Morissette. Hot 100.5.

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0: Hot 100.5 with JT. My name is AJ. There's a major vote coming up in the city in October with the municipal election, but right now you can vote for something way cuter than mayor. The Assiniboine Park Zoo had a baby gibbon, little monkey, and they're naming it right now. You can vote. Today is the last day that you can cast your vote to name the baby gibbon at the zoo. I wanted to name him Billy Gibbons, like the ZZ Top guy, but one, his beard's not long enough, and two, they actually have pitched four names that you can vote on. You don't actually get to pick the name for the gibbon. The four names are Taman, Zahir, Kian, and Suwanto. That last one just kind of rolls off the tongue, doesn't it? Suwanto. I'm going to vote for that one right now. You can vote as well. The Assiniboine Park Conservancy page. Today is the last day to vote for the little baby gibbon at the zoo. Have you seen him yet? Oh, he's so cute. His little monkey face.
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Hot 100.5. I'm AJ Light. Have you seen the new Spider-Man movie? Spider-Man Brand New Day. It is the fastest movie to ever reach $700 million at the box office in North America. And is way over $1 billion around the world right now as well. Is most likely going to be the number one movie of the year unless somehow Paw Patrol the Dino Movie manages to beat it this week at the box office. But, I mean, that's unlikely. Here's Prince. It's Hot 100.5.

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Hot 100.5. Rihanna, Jay-Z. I'm AJ Light. Just before 2 o'clock, we're talking about the movie Spider-Man, Brand New Day. Fastest movie to ever reach $700 million at the domestic box office. In fact, this year, 2026, it's only the second time since the pandemic that the North American box office has cleared $4 billion in 1 year. Now, it's mostly thanks to Spider-Man and Toy Story and The Odyssey and Super Mario Galaxy, the movie. But they had so many underrated movies that made a lot of money. The Michael biopic made bank. Project Hail Mary was a surprise hit. Obsession, Backrooms, Devil Wears Prada 2 made a lot of money. And there's still blockbusters that are coming out this year. In November, there's a new Hunger Games movie. There's an Avengers movie coming out in December. It's going to be one of the biggest movie years in recent history. Have you seen any of those movies? Get out of the house.

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Hot 100.5 Sassy. That's Sass Jordan. I'm AJ Light. There's something very innocent that people are using. You see them using it in Winnipeg every single day. But lately, this product has been causing a huge uptick in fires across Canada. Now they want to put regulations on this product. Find out what it is coming up after Invisible Touch. Genesis, hits of the 80s, 90s, 2000s. 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

0: Hot 100.5. It's not very often that the name of the group rhymes with the name of the song. Spirit of the West, Home for a Rest, hits of the 80s, 90s, 2000s. I'm AJ. There is something very innocent, it would seem, but this product has now been linked to a huge uptick in fires across Canada. Lithium-ion batteries, specifically ones that are used on e-bikes and e-scooters, are now becoming a concern in Canada. Toronto's got it the worst. They've had 80 fires this year because a lithium-ion battery caught fire. Last week, Calgary reported three of them in a 24-hour span. And it's because a lot of these batteries for scooters, for e-bikes, they're coming from places that don't have the same safety precautions we have in Canada. Now they're calling for new regulations at Health Canada about where we can get these batteries from. And it begs a very important question. How are we going to get bikes and scooters to move without batteries? It was a real head scratch.
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2: 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And John Cougar told a little ditty about Jack and Diane. 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

100.5. Don't haterate, percolate. That's Mary J. Blige, Family Affair. My name is AJ. There is a TV show, a series that got very popular during the pandemic. Since then, they've put out 10 seasons. They've expanded around the world. We're going to finally get our turn. Love is Blind Canada is coming. It's a little weird that Sweden got a season before Canada, but whatever. Love is Blind is officially coming north of the border. Casting's open now. We had Lena text in on the JP Subaru text line, 4741005, saying that we should call it Love is Blind, eh? You could make this show very Canadian. Like, instead of pods where you can't see the other person, everybody just wears layers and a balaclava. You know, wear four parkas. You're not going to be able to tell who's under there. Also, imagine falling in love blind with somebody and then discovering after the fact that they're a Leafs fan. That can't happen. That's not a healthy relationship. Casting is open now for Love is Blind Canada. Coming soon. Here's Alias. It's Hot 100.5.

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1: 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By the way, I was saving that money for a Sportster.
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1: 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That's Brittany. I'm AJ. There's something that Winnipeggers have been dreaming of for decades. And we've thought, this is never going to happen. It's not feasible. It could never happen. And now the province of Manitoba is taking it a lot more seriously. And if it were to happen, the city of Winnipeg could become a utopia. This place would be 100 times better to live if this happens. Find out what it is after Brian Adams. Hot 100.

0: Hot 100.5. Hits of the 80s, 90s, 2000s. I'm AJ Light. There is something that Winnipeggers have been dreaming about for decades. Never thought it could happen. But it was just last week that Premier Wab Kanoo said this.
1: 20 years from now, instead of being stuck in traffic, counting the graffiti that you see go by on the train cars, maybe we could have something different instead. We're very proud to announce today the next phase of our rail relocation study being led by Dr. Lloyd Axworthy. In the future, instead of having the city build bridges and underpasses and overpasses around rail yards, we could actually have more green space and a better quality of life and more developable land inside the perimeter.
0: What a dream. They're not moving the train tracks out of the city. Not yet, but they're doing another 90-day study on this. The idea is instead of having trains that go through Winnipeg, they want to make the tracks south of the city along the hydro corridor by the perimeter. It's obviously not going to happen overnight, but just imagine, close your eyes if you can, and imagine you're driving down Marion in rush hour and you're not getting stopped by a train. Oh, it's fun to dream, isn't it?
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hot 100.5 hits of the 80s, 90s, 2000s. My name is AJ. We're in the thick of the CFL season, but the NFL is also getting started south of the border. It's going to be a very interesting February for a lot of couples because the Super Bowl, the big NFL game, it'll be the first time in history that they play the Super Bowl next February on Valentine's Day. Valentine's Day Super Bowl. This is going to put relationships to the test next year. Here's On Vogue. It's Hot 100.5.

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0: Hot 100.5 Eurythmics and Sweet Dreams. My name is AJ. We're not too far away from hockey season. The Jets released their promo schedule. So these are all the fun games where you get to dress up or you get free stuff. Like opening night, October 2nd, the first 7,000 fans get retro Jets goalie masks. You can go as Winnipeg Jets Jason for Halloween with the retro mask if you're one of the first 7,000 fans. They're giving away Jets mittens, and the hoser hat is back, and a beer boot. Doesn't say if it comes full or not. The Jets will also play this big alumni game. They're bringing back a lot of old Jets, and that includes Dustin Byfuglien, who, when he was at the Kenora Bass International Fishing Tournament, had this to say about coming back to play in Winnipeg.
1: Hey, I got to ask you. Are you playing in the alumni game?
2: Yeah, my family's actually pretty excited to go back and do it and see everybody. And yeah, it should be fun and should be exciting.
1: Are you in shape?
2: Never was out in shape.
0: He sounds really excited to be back. The Jets kick off their season October 2nd. Here's Nickelback, Hot 100.5. Never

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There is something that you should be doing now to prepare for something happening in about a month. It involves your kids. In fact, if you have your kids with you right now, you might want to get the earmuffs ready because we're going to say some pretty bad words on the radio. Coming up after Divine Brown, it's Hot 100.5.

kitchen, the car, or that quick 5-minute cleanup, Hot 100.5 is right there. Just say, play Hot 100.5.

0: Hot 100.5 with Rick Springfield. My name is AJ Light. If you have kids with you right now, get them to put the earmuffs on. We're going to say some bad words. Are they on? Back to school's coming up. Okay. And experts say that at this point of the year, you should already be getting into back to school routines so that it's not just a sudden shock to the system when you're going back to school, changing bedtimes and reading books and just getting back into that habit. You're supposed to start preparing for the school year now. There's a study that was done, and it says on average, parents of young children will spend 432 hours on making lunches in a single school year. So get a head start on that too. Just prepare all the lunches now. Save yourself 432 hours. Are the sandwiches going to be a little stale by Christmas? Yeah, probably, but you're saving yourself the time and you're important too.
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Talk 100.5. It's been a big sportsy weekend here in Winnipeg with the Gold Eyes and the Sea Bears and the Bombers, but a big shout out to all the athletes returning from Medicine Hat. The Summer Olympics Special Games just wrapped up yesterday. Dilly and I were just honored to be a part of the kickoff ceremony. They all made their way, 70-plus athletes made their way to Medicine Hat, succeeded greatly, and have a lot to show for their work. So, if you're coming home from Medicine Hat, shout out to our Special Olympics Manitoba athletes who crushed it at these summer games. Here's Fine Young Cannibals, Hot 100.5.

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Alex Michaels from our afternoon show, she got the treatment. She has a video on our Instagram right now, and she's glowing. Like, she's radiant. This is such a relaxing thing. Exfoliating and deep cleaning and hydrating, and you can win it just by tagging a friend on Alex's video on our Instagram page. But the contest ends today. 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

Laundry, dishes, emails, everything's on repeat. So are hits of the 80s, 90s, 2000s. 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
1: Even if he was saving the money for himself, guess what? 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
1: So that doesn't mean he's a bad person, but you'll never find out anyway. 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By the way, I was saving that money for a Sportster.
2: You son of a... 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

Hot 100.5 with Janet Jackson. My name is AJ. There's a movie that came out almost 20 years ago, and it did very well, and the fans of this franchise loved it. But in order to get a PG-13 rating, this movie had to cut a lot of scenes out of it. Now it's been almost 20 years, and we've finally gotten the director's cut. And it's going to be a huge year for this specific franchise moving forward as well. Find out more after Nelly Furtado. Hits of the 80s, 90s, 2000s. I'm like a bird. It's hot. 100.5.

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0: 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There's TLC. I'm AJ Light. There was a TV franchise. I don't know if a lot of people have heard of this one. It's called The X-Files. Back in 2008, they had a movie for The X-Files called I Want to Believe. That movie originally was supposed to be almost a horror movie, but to make it PG-13, they had to cut a lot of the horror scenes out of the flick. Now it's been almost 20 years, and they've dropped the Chris Carter director's cut of X-Files, I Want to Believe, the movie, with all of the cut scenes. Disney Plus has that one. It's a huge year for the X-Files. They announced not just the movie that's come out, a new X-Files Lego set. That's when you know you've made it big, when they give you a Lego set. And they're rebooting the X-Files. Ryan Coogler has a whole new X-Files series with new actors that is about to drop. 2026, big X-Files.
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Hot 100.5 with Shania. Coming up at 6 o'clock is another vintage episode of the American Top 40 with Casey Kasem. This week's edition is from 1982. Do you remember how good the music was in 1982? That's why we're all here together on this station. We embrace that. Coming up in the first hour of the AT40, it's bananas. Steve Miller Band, John Cougar, Survivor. We've got Jermaine Jackson. We've got Hall & Oates, Genesis, and definitely not the Genesis song you're thinking it was from 1982. We get the countdown kicked off at 6 o'clock, celebrating nothing but the 80s. Do a little 2000s music first with Christina Aguilera. It's Hot 100.5.

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1: 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This week's presentation is from August 21st, 1980.

Hello again and welcome to American Top 40. My name's Casey Kasem and we're about to count down the 40 biggest hits in the USA. According to the official survey of Billboard magazine, these are the records you're buying and radio stations are playing all over America this week. So here we go, starting off with a recap of the three biggest hits in the country last week. At number three was this big hit.

The number three song in the land last week, Abracadabra by the Steve Miller Band. I'm Casey Kasem, and we're reviewing last week's top three. And the song at number two was this big hit.

Rock and roller John Cougar with the number two song last week here on American Top 40, Hurts So Good. I'm Casey Kasem, recapping last week's top three. And the song at number one was...

0: number one in the USA last week. It's fourth week at the top. Eye of the Tiger by the group Survivor. Our countdown of this week's 40 Biggest all the way to number one begins in a moment.
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1: Number 40.
0: There are four new songs debuting in the survey this week. This one is the follow-up to the recent top 10 smash, The Other Woman. That song was the first solo hit for Ray Parker Jr. Ray's second solo hit comes in at number 40. Here's Let Me Go.

0: Ray Parker Jr. with his seventh top 40 hit overall, solo and with his group. At number 40, Let Me Go, as the countdown continues.
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1: Top 40. AT40 originates in Hollywood. Holding position this week is the first solo hit by a man who was born in Providence, Rhode Island, and now lives in L.A. He's 34-year-old Jeffrey Osborne at number 39 with I Really Don't Need No Light.

Jeffrey Osborne on American Top 40, co-writer of the song at number 39 again this week called I Really Don't Need No Light. At number 38 this week, we have a musician who played the role of John Lennon in one of the touring companies of Beatlemania. He's 28-year-old Marshall Crenshaw, who auditioned not in person, but by demo tape and photograph, and he got the part. After 2 years, he left Beatlemania in 1980 to concentrate on a recording career. And he now has his first hit single, up two notches to number 38, Someday, Someway. From Detroit, here's Marshall Crenshaw.

0: second week on the chart, first hit record for Marshall Crenshaw, moving up two notches to number 38, Someday, Someway. There's a singer on the countdown whose wedding cost more to produce than a big budget album, over $200,000. His four famous brothers and 175 white doves were part of the wedding party. Details and his current hit coming up.
1: The hits from coast to coast.
0: I'm Casey Kasem, doing the countdown.
1: Number 37.
0: In the survey this week, 21 of the songs are by solo artists, 6 by women, 15 by men. Here's one of the guys, Herb Alpert, holding at number 37 with Route 101.

fourth week on the chart. At number 37, second week in a row, Herb Alpert and Route 101. This is Casey Kasem on American Top 40. And now we're up to the current hit by the man whose wedding may have been the most expensive in pop history. But then the father of the bride is chairman of the board of one of the most successful record companies in the business. The nuptials took place back in 1973. It was a happy occasion for Berry Gordy, the head of Motown Records. His daughter, Hazel Joy Gordy, was marrying Jermaine Jackson of the Jackson 5. And for the wedding, Berry Gordy put on one of the greatest parties of all time. For decorations, Gordy rented 175 white doves in white cages. 7,000 white camellias were planted around the wedding tent. And he invited so many guests that a closed-circuit television system had to be set up to carry the ceremony to the guests who couldn't get inside the chapel. And to top it off, Berry Gordy asked his vice president, Motown legend Smokey Robinson, to write a special song for the wedding and to sing it during the ceremony. All that wonderful extravagance cost Berry Gordy $200,000. That was 9 years ago, when the dollar bought a lot more than it does today. Well, the bride and groom repaid her generous father by making him the proud grandfather of two beautiful children. Now, here's Hazel's husband, Jermaine. Jermaine Jackson, debuting at number 36 this week with Let Me Tickle Your Fancy.

0: Debuting at number 36, Jermaine Jackson on American Top 40 with his fourth Top 40 solo hit, Let Me Tickle Your Fancy. 35 big ones to number one, and we're counting them down.
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0: You're hearing the most popular songs in the USA, ranked each week by Billboard magazine. The biggest dropper in the countdown this week is the first hit song by singer-songwriter Carla Panoff. Falling 16 notches from 19 to 35, here's Personally, Carla Panoff.

Labanoff on American Top 40, falling from 19 down to 35, her 12th week on the chart with Personally. Debuting in the countdown this week is a hit from a new movie. The film is one view of what it's like to be in high school in America in the 1980s. The movie's called Fast Times at Ridgemont High. And a hit from the soundtrack comes in at number 34. Here's Somebody's Baby by Jackson Browne.

0: Brown and his seventh top 40 hit, a song from the movie Fast Times at Ridgemont High, Somebody's Baby. A listener in Maryland wants to know, what number has appeared most frequently in the names of groups that hit the top 40? Well, the number that's appeared in the most group names is associated with Preps and Aces, Tops and Seasons. Details coming up.
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0: Every week, American Top 40 is heard in the 50 states and around the world on great radio stations like WCLG, AM and FM, Morgantown, West Virginia, KLMS, Lincoln, Nebraska, and on American Forces Radio in Athens, Greece. Since they first began charting in 1974, the duo of Daryl Hall and John Oates have placed 18 singles on Billboard's Hot 100, and 15 of those have made the top 40. The latest of them holds at number 33 this week. Daryl Hall, John Oates with Your Imagination.

0: Hall & Oates on American Top 40 at number 33 again this week, fifth week on the chart for Your Imagination. Now, let's answer that question about numbers in groups' names. Comes to us from Sue Stratton in Baltimore, Maryland, and she wants to know what number has appeared most frequently in the names of groups that have hit the top 40. Well, Susan, dozens of top 40 groups have incorporated numbers into their names, from Three Dog Night to Haircut 100, from 10cc to the Jackson 5. Now, the number that's appeared in the top 40 as part of the most group names did so with such acts as the Four Preps, the Four Lads, the Four Aces, the Four Freshmen, the Four Seasons, plus 11 other fours, for a total of 16 groups who've hit the top 40 with the number 4 as part of their name. The number 5 runs a close second with 15 top 40 group names, but at number 1, there's a tie. Hitting the top spot have been the Dave Clark 5, the Jackson 5, and the Fifth Dimension. Also, the Four Tops, the Four Aces, and the Four Seasons. So, at number 1, the numbers 4 and 5 are tied, appearing in the names of 3 acts apiece who've hit that position. And that's the story on numbers, Susan. Thanks for your letter. Now, on with the countdown.
1: Number 32.
0: It's the third week in a row at number 32 for Genesis and Paper Lake.

0: Genesis at number 32 again this week, fifth week on the chart with Paper Late, their sixth top 40 hit. This is American Top 40 in Hollywood, California, counting down the most popular songs in the USA. I'm Casey Kasem. We'll continue in a moment. 31 big hits to go on our way to the number one song in the land.
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2: Billy Idol climbs three notches with his first hit, Hot in the City.